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0: From Alloa to Allendale, this is Central FM. 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
1: Hate to give the satisfaction asking how you're doing now. 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
21: 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We've been

0: The guys who seem to make this annual pilgrimage to Glasgow, they played just a couple of weeks ago, and according to reports, absolutely brilliant as always. It's James and Laid.
1: Soundbite with Slanjava.
0: So, I'm taking care of the home run for the next couple of weeks. So basically what's happened is that Smithy is keeping Shaz company on breakfast for a couple of weeks while Brad's away on holiday. He's sunning himself, quite literally. Anyway, we're not jealous at all, honestly. I'm taking over drive, okay? And I'm giving you a chance to win next week with Soundbite. Basically, Smithy's been playing it for you over the last couple of days. You've got a chance to win yourself free scran on us, meal for two. Our featured venue this month is Slanjava in Stirling. Brilliant. If you've never been, it's great. Brilliant beer garden. You're just hoping if you go, you get some great weather. They've got the burgers and pizzas and loaded fries and all that sort of stuff. Live DJs as well. And you can be winning yourself a meal for two. All you need to do is listen. Around about 10 past five, I'm going to play you a little soundbite of a song. Get it right, and you win yourself a meal for two at Slanjava in Stirling. How's that sound? Really nice, yeah. Need to be over 18 to enter, and also live in the Forth Valley. And if you fancy taking part, I'll give you all the info on that at 10 past five on Monday. It's your chance to win on Soundbite at Central FM with Slanjava and Stirling, serving up burgers, pizzas, loaded fries, and sharing plates alongside cocktails, beers, and more with DJ's live music theme nights. As I mentioned, they've got their brilliant large beer garden. Also, Rooftop Terrace is one of Stirling's top destinations for a big night out. And if you fancy winning next week on the home run, make sure you're with me at about 10 past five as we play Soundbites. And it could be you heading off to Slanjava as we got on new stuff right now from Olivia Rodrigo. This is a brilliant Drop Dead at Central FM.

0: Justin Curry with Delamitri, and there's Roll to Me at Central FM. Of course, they were the guys that did the last Scotland World Cup song back in 1998. I wonder if they're thinking about doing one for 2026. I don't think so, but anyway, just have to wait and see. Hopefully, we will get one, and hopefully, fingers crossed, it will mean that we can actually get through the group phases. But hey, Central we can FM. Hope. We what I can guarantee, though, latest news with Sophie at 9 is up next. You up
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18: The SNP have secured a fifth term in power at Holyrood as both Scottish Labour and the Scottish Conservatives recorded their worst ever election results. In a historic breakthrough, the Scottish Greens won their first constituency seats, taking their total to 15 MSPs. Sir Keir Starmer says he won't stand down as Labour leader, despite his party suffering big losses in elections across England, Scotland and Wales. Former leader of the Scottish Conservative Party, Baroness Ruth Davidson, believes Labour needs to put the leadership question behind them.
19: So the worst thing they could do is not make a decision and just basically talk amongst themselves about at some point having a leadership challenge and then just never doing it. So either they have to get rid of Keir Starmer or they have to get behind him.
18: Falkirk Council has set out plans to stop using the social media platform X. A report, which will be discussed later this month, has warned misinformation and a drop in users is making the site less effective for putting out key information. Only essential communications will now be put on the platform. And authorities in Tenerife are preparing to receive more than 140 passengers and crew members from the hantavirus-stricken cruise ship. 22 are British, and if tested negative on arrival, they'll be sent back to the UK to isolate for 45 days. 6 cases have now been confirmed on board the MV Hondius.
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18: Light rain and a gentle breeze can be felt across the Forth Valley this morning, with highs of 12 degrees Celsius. That's the latest. I'm Sophie McGrain.
0: Fancy winning some cash for Monday morning? I'll tell you how you could be a £500 winner in this hour. And we'll start it all off with Annie Lennox and Christina Aguilera and Dirty.
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playing the best songs all day long across Falkirk, Stirling, and Clackmannanshire. 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

I'm sure in the 1990s, there was a couple of years in the Brits when the nominations came out for Best British Female. She was nominated. I'm not putting anything by her at all. But the main criteria for the Brits, I'm sure, was that they had to bring out music in that calendar year. And I'm sure there was one of the nominations where Annie hadn't actually brought any music out at all. I don't know whether that meant that there was a dearth of really good female musicians in Britain, or the fact that just somebody thought, she's not got a chance of winning. Just put her in there anyway. Who knows? There's Walking on Broken Glass at Central FM. New stuff coming up soon in the next that wee while from Tommy Impala. It's a brilliant tune, Dracula. We'll get that on for you in the next 15, 20 minutes or so. Some Camila Cabello as well too. And, well, I've got to be honest, my guilty pleasure, Janet Jackson, All For You.

0: Camila Cabello, there's Havana at Central FM. Maybe you're hearing that song, you think of all warm summer climes and all that sort of stuff. Actually, our Brad's away. He's going to be on holiday for a couple of weeks. So all change for you next week. So it'll be Smithy and Shaz taking care of breakfast. I'm going to be on the home run, taking care of it, Smithy show, and a brand new voice, Central FM, Ross Turnbull, will be on for my wee slot from 10 o'clock until 2. So that's the way we're going to look for the next couple of weeks at Central FM. Hope you enjoy. I know you will. Yeah, just make sure you treat Ross well, okay? That's all I'm saying. Apart from that, everything will be fine and dandy. Same regular voices that you'll hear across the Ford Valley over the next couple of weeks as Brad takes his holiday. Not that we're jealous. We'll get tunes on from Plan B, some SWV as well, and we'll find out what's happening on the roads across the Ford Valley next at Central FM.
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10: In Denny, works continue on Nether Mains Road, just near to Myatt Hill Road. Expect various restrictions here. And in Camlan, Telford Square, Simpson Street to Fleming Gardens is closed for resurfacing. On the motorway network across the Forth Valley, you'll find a clear run on the M80, M9 and the M876. A9 at the Key Roundabout for Dunblane with no issues reported, and a steady run on the A905 from Stirling down past Airth towards Skin Flats. 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That's the latest. I'm Stuart Wall.
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0: plan B, she said. And that big finish comes right now. Yeah.
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0: So, even though Brad is off on holiday, you've still got a chance to play Wake Up and Cash In. Smithy taking care of things along with Shaz with you on Monday morning. £500 is on the breakfast table. And we want you to win it. Now, simple as always, the gang will give you a random letter and then it's over to you. 10 questions correct, all using that letter. If you manage to do that, then you'll smash and grab away £500 from the team. Now, you think it's easy? Well, if that was the case, we're giving away 500 quid every day. But it's not. But consolation prize, you'll get yourself a Wake Up and Cash In mug instead. You want to register right now? 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Need to be over 18 to play the Central FM competition and also have to be a Forth Valley resident. Your chance to play is on Monday morning with Ian Gallagher Jewellers, where you can make May the perfect time to choose your wedding rings with timeless jewellery and diamond expertise at Ian Gallagher Jewellers at Murray Place in Stirling. And Wake Up and Cash In returns on Monday morning with Shaz and Smithy as we get on, as promised, the new single from Tame Impala and Jenny. This is Dracula at Central FM.

0: Bruno Mars and Marry You. He's another artist that's going globetrotting around the world with his new tour. Of course, it was 10 years he did any live music, so we will let him off. If you've got tickets for his gigs in London, you lucky, lucky person. There's Marry You at Central FM with tunes coming up from Steve Winwood, and we'll take your final look at breakfast travel next.
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10: At the Kincardine Bridge and the Clackmansh Bridge, traffic's light this morning. A good clear run on the motorway network as well, with the M80, M9 and M876 all free-flowing on the roadside cameras. In Camlin, Main Street, still with that Scottish waterwork between the two roundabouts, but traffic's light's coping well. And in Pullman Hill, Avondale Road remains closed between the M9 and Smiddy Bray. You can call us for an update on the Central FM jam line 0330 838 1031. That's the latest. I'm Stuart Watt.
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Steve Winwood, and there's a Valerie across the Forth Valley at Central FM, getting close to 10 o'clock, and of course Wolfie on from 10. We'll chat about him in just a couple of minutes. We'll get some Charles and Eddie on, would I lie to you? Of course not. And brand new music right now, with a little bit of Insomnia in there in the background. It's new music from BB Rexha and New Religion at Central FM. Deep in-

0: Charles Neddy plays at Central FM, and Would I Lie to You? And that's about your lot from me. Wolfie is up next. He's got the Wonder Year on from 10 o'clock until 11, slipping back in time. And remember as well, also at Apex Sheds and Boyd Streets in Falkirk, along with Gavin Orr and the Central FM Roadshow. What have you up to for the weekend? Enjoy it. Smithy on from 2. You've got the Saturday Night Party on at 6. And latest news with Sophie is on the way next. And I'll chat to you tomorrow morning from 7 with breakfast.
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12: New Stirling MSP Alan Smith says he's worried about the rise of reform. The party, led by Malcolm Offord, won 17 seats in the Holyrood election. SNP representative Smith says he's familiar with parties led by Nigel Farage.
13: I was a member of the European Parliament and I saw the Brexit Party, UKIP and all the rest of them. And the way they talk about other people, the way they talk about immigration, the way they talk about public services, I think is corrosive.
12: Meanwhile, Sir Keir Starmer says he's going nowhere after devastating losses for Labour in elections across Scotland, England and Wales. Donald Trump has announced there's to be a 3-day ceasefire in the war between Russia and Ukraine. Starting today, he says it'll include a suspension of all kinetic activity, as well as a swap of 1,000 prisoners from both countries. The US president says talks are continuing to try reach an end to the conflict, adding, "We are getting closer every day." There are now 6 confirmed cases of hantavirus following an outbreak on a cruise ship. The liner is due to dock in Tenerife tomorrow, with 22 British nationals on board. If they test negative, they will be sent back to the UK, where they're expected to isolate for 45 days. And Oasis are heading to the big screen. A new documentary from Peaky Blinders creator Sir Stephen Knight will follow Liam and Noel Gallagher's reunion tour with backstage access and new interviews.
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12: It's to be mainly dry and bright today across the Forth Valley, with a few showers in the afternoon and highs of 12 degrees Celsius. That's the latest. I'm Sophie McGrain.
14: Good morning, Wolfie here, coming to you direct from the Apex Sheds Open Day. Well, that'll start at 11, but for now, though, business as usual for this.
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14: FM. Here we go, it's a whole hour of songs from a mystery year, but can you work it out? Let's start with this, sampling Toto, I Won't Hold You Back. Roger Sanchez, Another Chance. It was number one, but what's the year?

Gorillaz, Clint Eastwood's here on Central FM at the weekend, and we're live this morning from Apex Sheds in Falkirk. The team getting ready for their open day from 11 here on Boyd Street, just off Graham's Road. More on that in due course, but first, we're kicking off the Wonder Year. Kylie's Can't Get You Out of My Head became one of the year's biggest hits, giving her a sixth UK number one. Any ideas? This is Central FM.

0: across the Forth Valley, Central FM live from Apex Sheds on Boyd Street in Falkirk. The open day starts at 11, but right now, the Wonder Year with every song from one mystery year, and it was Shaggy. In the year that the UK foot and mouth outbreak caused a huge farming and tourism crisis, and The Office introduced us to David Brent. We'll hear from Sophie Ellis-Bextor after we catch up with the Forth Valley Travel. Next.
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6: Forth Valley Road seeing a light flow of traffic this morning, moving well on the M80, M9 and the M876. And if you're heading for the Kincardine Bridge or the Clackmansh Bridge, the roadside cams there showing not much traffic around. In Grangemouth, Bowness Road, between the bridge over the River Avon and the roundabout, still with various restrictions in place because of gas works, but traffic's light, it's coping well. You can call us for an update on Central FM Jamline 0330 838 1031. That's latest. I'm Stuart Watt.
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0: Love that song. Perfect Gentleman, Wyclef Jean. Good morning, Wolfie here on Central FM. And today at Apex Sheds in Falkirk, the open day, we'll be raising money for CHAS, Children's Hospices across Scotland. Keep listening for more from the event. And have a go at guessing today's Wonder Year, just for fun. It was the year that Celtic completed a domestic treble under Martin O'Neill. The 9/11 attacks in the US changed the news agenda and world politics for years to come. Tony Blair's Labour government won a second landslide at the general election, just ahead of OPM and Texas, the year that Bridget Jones's Diary arrived in the cinemas. And so did this movie, Harry Potter and the Philosopher's Stone. But can you work out our Wonder Year on Central FM today?
1: Mr. Potter, our new celebrity. Tell me, what would I get if I added powdered root of asphodel to an infusion of wormwood?
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0: Have you worked out our wonder year? This is Central FM. Wolfie here. Hope your week's been good as we get into the weekend. And today from Apex Sheds in Falkirk, ahead of the open day, family fun, foods, loads of cakes and garden buildings from 11. For now, Goran Ivanišević won Wimbledon in this mystery year as a wild card, beating Pat Rafter, and EastEnders revealed that Lisa Shaw had shot Phil Mitchell. Music soon from Dido and Andy Warhols, but Mystique play next on the Wonder Year.
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0: Saturday morning, Central FM at Apex Sheds in Falkirk. The open day starts at 11, just over 10 minutes from now. We will meet the Apex team. We'll find out what's happening right here today. But first, one more set of Wonder Year clues. That was Jakarta. Wikipedia launched on the internet. Apple introduced the first iPod, promising 1,000 songs in your pocket. Aloha reached the Scottish Challenge Cup final, but lost 2-1 to Airdrieonians. And Brian Dowling won the second series of Big Brother. What's our Wonder Year? Any ideas? You'll find out if you're right in a short while. After Dido and Dandy Warhols in just a second, this was the year that Bratz dolls arrived on the toy shelves, bringing big eyes, big shoes, and a whole new attitude.
1: Meet the Bratz, Yasmin, Chloe, Sasha, and Jade. 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

0: Dido. Thank you. Stay with us live from Apex Sheds in Falkirk. After 11, the open day gets properly underway. We'll meet one of the staff members. We'll bring you more from Boyd Street as the families start coming through. The year was 2001. Well done if you worked that out. Today, 25 years back. 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
13: 22 Brits on board a hantavirus-stricken cruise ship are expected to reach Tenerife on Sunday. None of the passengers have reported symptoms and they'll be tested on arrival. If negative, they'll be returned to the UK, where they'll be expected to isolate for 45 days. The Foreign Office says it's been in contact with those on board. Locals on the Canary Island are not happy.
14: So we don't want this vessel to come if it's not safe.
15: Check the people. If good, go home. If not good, quarantine.
13: SNP leader John Swinney says he is over the moon with the election results, despite missing out on an overall majority. He had planned to use a big win to demand a new independence referendum.
16: I obviously believe fundamentally in independence, and I believe independence is the right constitutional structure for Scotland. I think we've got to give people that choice, and I want to consider the results to determine how best we can advance that argument.
13: Falkirk Council could stop using the social media platform X. The local authority will discuss a report later this month which says only essential communications will be put out on the platform. The report says there are concerns over misinformation on the site as well as a drop-off in users. And Tess Daly and Vernon Kay have announced their separation after 22 years of marriage. In a joint statement on social media, the former Strictly host and the presenter say it's not been an easy choice, but insist they'll remain good friends.
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13: It's largely bright with some sunshine across the Forth Valley and a few showers in the afternoon with highs of 12 degrees Celsius. That's the latest. I'm Sophie McGrain.
0: 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We are here at Apex Sheds in Falkirk and I'm playing Take That.
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Coming up, Callum Beattie. 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

0: Night. There's Callum Beattie on Central FM. Wolfie here. Good morning. We're live from Apex Sheds on Boyd Street in Falkirk. The open day is underway, and in just a few minutes we'll chat to the team about the discounts that you can get, the summer builds and fundraising for Chaz. After the Spice Girls, Blue to get on, and the Forth Valley travel details for you next.
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12: Forth Valley's motorway network seeing a light flow of traffic this morning with the M80, M9 and M876 all moving well, and that's also the case at the Kincardine Bridge and the Clackmannanshire Bridge. In Bridge of Allen, there's works on at Henderson Street, so expect some restrictions here. Caunton Road in Stirling also with restrictions for works, and in Grangemouth on Bowness Road just near to the River Avon Bridge and the roundabout, there's also restrictions but no delays. You can call us for an update on the Central FM jam line 0330 838 1031. That's latest. I'm Stuart Watt.
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0: Spice Girls on the Central FM weekends. It's Wolfie here. And at Apex Sheds in Falkirk, let's talk to the Spice Boy. It is Grant Heaps, who is the owner here at Apex. Grant, big day again today. What can we expect?
1: Hopefully plenty of folk coming in.
0: Woo!
1: A few sales and that would be good.
0: Now, things are, you know, a wee bit different in that you've added a few different builds compared to last year. We are standing in a barber shop, but it is as part of a garden build. How does this all work?
1: Well, a lot of people want to work for him and that now, so this is their kind of option. Cuts down for Pine High Street prices and they can save a bit of money there.
0: And I have to say, the finish, you know, in terms of what you've made here is phenomenal. Tell me a wee bit about that side of it, because I know that's your speciality.
1: Aye, so, well, looking at it for you in your garden, it looks like your kind of garden building outhouse. Inside it's all done with the wet wall, so it's got a professional salon look about it.
0: So it's not just about leisure, it's about business too.
1: That's it, yep.
0: What about the auction that we had? That was online, wasn't it, for a kid's summer house? That's now closed, and we'll announce the winner of that later. Chaz was the charity that you supported. What made you go for Chaz?
1: It's a good cause. It's just one of the things that you like to give something back to a decent charity, so I think Chaz is a big game out being for kids, so that's why we've done that. Yeah.
0: And discounts today across the builds, is that right?
1: That's right, there's always something to get off, so if they come along the day, they'll get a bit of something.
0: And we're talking summer houses, playhouses, anything else other than just garden sheds and barber shops?
1: Well, we've got the new bit at the side there with the display for the landscaping, so that's all your slabbing, fencing, patios, it's all there. So folk can see what they're getting. Also, we've got the whiskey barrels and planters as well there. So everything's under one roof now.
0: And there's food.
1: Green Garnet's here with us, yep.
0: And excellent.
1: Good grounds for the bouncy castle.
0: Okay, so what would you say to someone listening who's been meaning to sort their garden for years and they want a wee bit of an upgrade? They're going to have to come down.
1: Well, this is a place to come to, and it's a name that you can.
0: There we go, Apex Sheds on Boyd Street, just off Graham's Road in Falkirk. The open day on until 3, and the Central FM Roadshow as well, playing the tunes on the stage. And, of course, that brilliant cause, children's hospices across Scotland being supported too. And people can lend a few pennies and donate if they want to do that as well.
1: That's it. We've had a few anonymous people putting in about £100. And listen, it doesn't need to be like that. A fiver, a pound, anything. For a good cause.
0: Excellent. And back to the music. The big tunes are on for the weekend on Central FM.

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That's Kevin Little on Central FM, all about the Forth Valley. Turn Me On with Wolfie here. Hope you're doing okay. Still plenty of time to come down to Apex Sheds on Boyd Street in Falkirk. 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

0: Culture Club from the 80s. One of our 80s retro chart years tomorrow will be 1989, the other 1994, Sunday from 10, the only chart that counts here on Central FM. Now, after midday, we will meet more of the Apex team, get a sense of what people are looking for today here at Apex Sheds, and keep that family open day atmosphere here in Falkirk. Come down and say hello. More to come after the news. Central
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0: It is midday. Time to update the news. Here's Sophie McGrain.
13: Falkirk Council could stop using the social media platform X amid concerns over the spread of misinformation. Councillors will discuss a report later this month. The report has highlighted concerns about harmful content on the platform, as well as a drop-off in users. Elsewhere, Ukraine and Russia have agreed to a three-day ceasefire brokered by the US. The agreement will also see 1,000 prisoners of war exchanged between the two sides. President Donald Trump was asked if the pause in fighting could be extended beyond Monday.
14: I mean, it could be. It'd be nice. I'd like to see it stop. Russia, Ukraine, it's the worst thing since World War II in terms of life. 25,000 young soldiers every month. It's crazy. So it could very well be.
13: And Stirling Conservative candidate Stephen Kerr says Reform have opened the door to the SNP.
15: Reform UK have made it easier for John Swinney and the SNP at this election, and they need to reflect on that as well, because ultimately anyone who cares as passionately about Scotland as I hope they do must realise that it's not in Scotland's best interest to return an SNP government.
13: Reform won 17 seats at Holyrood, while the Tories dropped from 31 to just 12 MSPs. The SNP remain the largest party with 58 seats, but with a reduced majority.
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13: Mainly dry and bright today with a few showers in the afternoon and highs of 12 degrees Celsius. That's the latest. I'm Sophie McGrain.
0: You could be a Central FM winner. Wake up and cash in. All the info to come. And at Apex Sheds in Falkirk, the open day continues. Here's the Sugar Bee.
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0: Wolfie here on Central FM at Apex Sheds in Falkirk for the open day. Lots of people coming through for build ideas, discounts all day, food, cakes, kids' fun. It's well worth popping down. And in a few minutes, we will chat to another one of the Apex crew about choosing the right garden building.
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0: Central FM with the best songs all weekend long. Hello to Paul Black. Thanks for your email, Paul. We're live from Apex Sheds in Falkirk. And if you do come down, well, if you've been thinking about a garden building of whatever type, well, you can see the size, you can see the finish, the doors, the windows, the feel of the builds properly by coming down to Boyd Street in Falkirk. Much better than just a picture online. Men at Work coming up, and Britney Spears is next.
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0: the Central FM weekend. Live at Apex Sheds in Falkirk. That was Men at Work Down Under. Always men at work here, and ladies too. We have Steph from the sales team at Apex Sheds. Hello, Steph. Lovely to be back.
1: Hello. It's good to be back. Good to see you.
0: Now, if people are thinking of coming down to the open day today, I have to ask, you know, we've got the names bandied about, basic sheds, summer houses, proper garden rooms. What is the difference?
1: So your shed is more garden storage. Your summer houses, people like them to sit in, have a wee glass of vino maybe. And your garden rooms are more office type, working. Like, we've got a lot of new products down in the yard today, so it's all just more for what you need. Instead of working from home in the house, work from home outside. So you've got your electrics, your cladding, your wet wall, your all your products that we do now will suit all of that.
0: Yeah. And what's the first thing that someone should think about before they choose what they want? I mean, what if they want something that's pretty bespoke?
1: We do all of that. If someone's got a vision and someone's got an idea of what they want, not all gardens are the same. They're small, there's funny shapes, we'll do it.
0: Right, okay. Now, have you had anything unusual asked for?
1: We do get the odd customer in that definitely wants it down to the last centimetre, which is fine. We are more than happy to do all that. You get the corner sheds, you get the funny shaped sheds. You always get the people that go, "Will that look all right?" And I'm like, listen, if that's what you like, that's what you like.
0: What would be the reason for someone wanting a funny shaped shed though? I don't...
1: It's more their garden space.
0: Okay.
1: Do you know, if it goes into a funny corner, or they just... There's one that we've done that's got a bit of PVC, it's got a bit of normal glass, it's got a bit of shed, it's got a bit of summer house, it's got a bit of everything on it, but it works in their garden.
0: And people can choose that mixture?
1: Of course. Right. Yeah, of course.
0: Now, if someone wants something delivered and built for the summer, which is obviously going to be the best summer we've ever had in terms of the weather, we say that every year, of course it will be though, how quickly should they be thinking about ordering?
1: I would say if you were looking to enjoy it through the summer, whether it's a shed, a summer house or a new garden build, definitely get in soon, already for summertime.
0: Okay, and you can talk to Steph in person. She is here at the open day, which is on until 3 on Boyd Street here in Falkirk. Now, I do believe the next song, which is the new one by Madonna and Sabrina Carpenter called Bring Your Love, is your favourite at the moment. So I want you to be a DJ on Central FM. You've done this for many years now. I want you to properly introduce it. Go. You've just spoken to me for the last 3 minutes. All I'm looking for is 10 seconds saying, "Hi, this is Steph on Central FM, and here's Bring Your Love, Madonna and Sabrina Carpenter." Go.
1: Hi, this is Stephanie from Apex on Central FM, and here we have Madonna and Sabrina Carpenter. Bring Your Love.

0: You're with Central FM and Wolfie here. Hope you're getting on all right. How was your week? Today I'm at Apex Sheds in Falkirk, and I love the little custom-made studio in one of the summer houses. And if your garden needs sorted for summer, well, the open day is on until 3 with lots of discounts on the builds, plenty to browse, and the Central FM Roadshow with our Gavin is here too. Savage Garden to play and one of the Beddingfield siblings, but which one? Next.
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0: Central FM at the weekend with Wolfie and Savage Garden. Coming up, Bon Jovi and Olivia Dean in just a second. I'm with Matthew McCallum just now, who is one of the community fundraisers for children's hospices across Scotland. You may know it as CHAS. Matthew, you're here today to hopefully raise loads of money for an amazing charity. Tell me a wee bit about what you do and what the charity does.
1: Yeah, so we're hoping today's going to be really successful. We look after children across Scotland with life-shortening conditions. We look after them at our hospices in Kinross and Balloch, as well as through our CHAS at Home service. So reaching children wherever they are in Scotland.
0: So in a previous life, I ended up paying a visit to both Robin and Rachel House. Phenomenal places, but there are changes coming up.
1: Yeah, so we're about to completely redesign Rachel House. It was world class when we first opened it in the 90s, and it's been 30 years of medical advancements, and it's just not fit for purpose now, so we're completely redesigning it. So that's going to happen in August. It's going to close for 18 months and it's going through a complete redesign to bring it back to that world class hospice.
0: How much is actually this rebuild going to cost?
1: So the rebuild for Rachel House is going to be £17 million.
0: £17 million, every penny really does count then.
1: Yeah, and the appeal overall is for £20 million, because we want to renew Robin House. It's got some improvements we want to make, so there's going to be £2 million for that. And then there's £1 million for our CHAS at Home service to really strengthen that and provide a 24/7 consultant service for our teams who are out working in the community.
0: And you spoke about the medical advancements. What, give me an example of what has improved. I mean, I was there maybe 20 years ago. Would I see a big difference? And will there be this massive difference going forward? I'm assuming that's the whole point of the refurb.
1: Yeah, so what we've just found is children are living longer with more complex conditions. So there's simple things like piped oxygen we don't have in the hospice in Rachel House because it wasn't needed when it was built. And now that's a basic requirement that our teams need to continue supporting the children and families.
0: And if you come down today to our Apex Sheds open day here on Boyd Street in Falkirk, you can help out. We've had the charity auction during the week online for the kids' summer house. Beautiful summer house, built so well. And the team are actually going to, well, if you are prepared to match the highest bidder, make sure that you get that summer house too. So I think they'll just keep going and they'll just build as many, provided you can match the highest bidder, and all money will go to CHAS.
1: Yeah, it's amazing the work that Apex are doing to support us, and it's amazing day. Brave the weather and come down.
0: Yeah, definitely. Matthew, thanks so much. We'll let you get back to, I know you've got a little stall here, you can come down and meet Matthew, and even if you just want to donate a few pounds, that would be great. Every penny really does count. Have a great rest of the day.
1: Thanks.

0: 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I'll have a wee wander, find someone else to speak to, maybe catch someone who's come down today, find out what's caught their eye. We're on Boyd Street in Falkirk. The news and sport coming up. It's nearly 1 o'clock. Central
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9: Falkirk Council has set out plans to stop using the social media platform X. A report, which will be discussed later this month, has warned misinformation and a drop in users is making the site less effective for putting out key information. Now, only essential communications will be put out on the platform. The SNP have secured a fifth term in government at Holyrood. Meanwhile, Scottish Labour and the Scottish Conservatives recorded their worst ever results in a Scottish Parliament election. In a historic breakthrough, the Scottish Greens won their first ever constituency seats, taking their total to 15 MSPs. While UK-wide council losses have sparked questions about Sir Keir Starmer's leadership, the Prime Minister says he won't stand down. Alloa and Grangemouth MP Brian Leishman has called for Sir Keir Starmer to go.
10: The common theme is that the electorate is scunnered, but they've still, it looks like, going to elect another SNP government. We've got to then think, where did we go wrong?
9: The number of confirmed cases of hantavirus linked to an outbreak on a cruise ship has risen to 6, according to the World Health Organization. 3 people are known to have died. 22 British nationals are on board the liner at the heart of the outbreak, which is docking in Tenerife tomorrow. And Russia and Ukraine have agreed to a 3-day pause in fighting. The ceasefire will last until Monday and also involves the exchange of 1,000 prisoners of war.
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9: 2 Forth Valley sides are in championship playoff action this afternoon. Stenhouse Muir take on Queen of the South in their second leg at Oakview after a 1-1 draw in the first match. Meanwhile, Alloa have a 1-0 advantage ahead of a trip to Airdrieonians. Elsewhere, Falkirk take on Hibs this afternoon, looking to keep alive their hopes of European football. Victory for the Bairns at the Falkirk Stadium would move them into 5th. Falkirk defeated Motherwell 1-0 last Saturday. And Hearts boss Derek McInnes admits the next week is the biggest of his managerial career. They need a maximum of 7 more points to win their first Scottish title since 1960. McInnes says he's trying to take each game as it comes, with them facing a tricky trip to Motherwell in the Premiership tonight.
12: Motherwell, I think for us, is vitally important. I think you can tie yourself in knots looking at all the different connotations about, well, if you win there and they lose there, and I think it's so important we just focus on ourselves, and you know, that's the message to the players, it's the message to myself.
9: That's the latest, but you can find out lots more by following us on X at Central FM News.
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9: Mainly dry throughout with some sunny or bright spells with highs of 11 degrees Celsius. That's the latest. I'm Sophie McGrain.
7: Good afternoon. Wolfie here at Apex Sheds in Falkirk with lots of stuff going on in the open day. Big mountain after Elton John.
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Great cover version that of the Peter Frampton original Big Mountain, Baby I Love Your Way on Central FM at Apex Sheds in Falkirk, Boyd Street. 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There's the Central FM Roadshow playing the tunes. Plenty of people getting ideas for the garden ahead of summer. There's this woman down in London, right? She has a different kind of idea. She's selling her flat, but she's decided to skip the estate agents completely and raffle it off. It's worth £370,000. Sounds a lot, but probably in London it'll be a cupboard. But anyway, tickets are a fiver each. She says it's her way of giving someone a proper chance of getting on the property ladder without needing a six-figure deposit. Wow. It's basically like a school raffle, but instead of winning a bottle of wine and some shortbread, well, you get a house.

0: love.
1: The Forth Valley's number one Central FM. There's Anne-Marie as we continue from Apex Sheds, Boyd Street and Falkirk. Roadshow's on till three. I'm doing this thing, talking into a microphone in a summer house until 2 o'clock. With music soon, Oasis, and it's Ellie Goulding next.
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2: 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Right, Brett? 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

0: 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This is Central FM live at Apex Sheds down in Falkirk. And I've got Sharon with me. Sharon's come from Stirling and she is very interested in purchasing one of the lovely builds that have been made here by Apex Sheds. Sharon, what are you after?
1: We're looking for a 10x8 garden shed for to do some storage and keep the Grand Wayne's toys and all that in.
0: And is this something that you've thought about for a while? Have you got something in the garden at the moment? Is this an upgrade or is this something new?
1: No, we got rid of what we had in the garden. We cleared the garden up and we changed a few things to make space for a bigger shed.
0: So the one here that you've got your eye on, what are you going to do to it inside?
1: It's mainly for storage we're going to use it for, but I might do some planting with the Grand Wayne's because they do a bit of growing some vegetables and everything like that. So I might do some of that in it, but mainly for storage.
0: How have you found the team at Apex?
1: Brilliant, yep. They've been served virtually from when we came in and very helpful.
0: And you want to do a wee mention for lots of people in the family. Go for it.
1: I was going to do a mention for my two grandsons, Noah and Nilo, and I would like you to play Golden for them because that's Nilo and Noah's favourite.
0: Well, we can do that. We'll play it for you right now on Central FM. And Sharon, I really hope you enjoy your shed and you've come with...
1: my husband, Stuart.
0: OK, so a big hello to Stuart as well. We don't want Stuart feeling left out, do we?
1: No, we didn't want him left out, no.
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0: Pixie Lot on Central FM. Smithy's here from 2. Overnight lows 7 degrees. Tomorrow cloudy. Some bright spells and daytime highs of 14. Not a bad day today as we continue here at Apex Sheds in Falkirk. Oh, great open day atmosphere. Loads of families enjoying the bouncy castle from Just Bounce. People browsing the garden buildings and plenty of support for children's hospices across Scotland as the music continues with Duran Duran next.
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Espresso.

Well, it's nearly time for us to wrap things up from Apex Sheds in Falkirk on the radio here on Central FM, but the open day continues until 3, pop down Boyd Street, just off Graham's Road in Falkirk. And thanks to Grant, to Donna, Steph, the whole Apex team, the stall holders, everyone who's come along. If you are planning a shed, maybe a summer house, playhouse, garden building for summer, Apex are here. And the online auction, all the proceeds from that for the kids' mini summer house going to Chaz, but you can still donate even though the auction has closed. I'm back tomorrow for Retro Chart Sunday.

0: First Thing in the Morning, 1989 and 1994, our years. Have a great rest of Saturday from me, Brian Wilson. Thank you for listening and keep it here. Smithy's next. Central
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10: The top stories this hour. The Prime Minister says the right thing to do is to rebuild after Labour's disappointing results in the local elections. Sir Keir Starmer's own MPs are ramping up pressure on him to quit. It follows Labour losing more than 1,400 seats, as well as control of both the Senate in Wales and 37 councils across England. Environment Secretary Emma Reynolds says now is not the time for a change at the top.
11: Yes, we've got to do things differently, but I don't believe that changing the leadership of our party and our government right now is the right thing to do. It would plunge us into instability. It would detract from the good work that we're trying to do.
10: Meanwhile, Sir Keir Starmer's made former Prime Minister Gordon Brown his special envoy on global finance, and Baroness Harriet Harman will work on the government's strategy on women and girls. Russia and Ukraine have agreed to a three-day pause in fighting. The ceasefire will last until Monday and also involves the exchange of 1,000 prisoners of war. A man's been arrested on suspicion of murder after a body was found on the roof of a garden of a block of flats in Bristol this week. 54-year-old Anthony Clemmings was discovered by a member of the public on Tuesday morning. The number of confirmed cases of hantavirus is now at 6, as the cruise ship at the centre of the outbreak approaches Spain. It's due to dock in the Canary Islands early tomorrow morning. In sport, Manchester United go to Sunderland in the Premier League later, with the future of interim head coach Michael Carrick still unclear. With Champions League qualification assured, he's still waiting to find out if he'll get the job permanently. Carrick says he's always been thinking long term.
12: I've never approached a day here in terms of any short term decisions. Maybe we'll get to see, I don't know, but certainly from my point of view, I think I've done it, gone about it in a way that I feel is the right way to do it.
10: And in the Scottish Premiership, leaders Hearts will look to take another big step towards the title with a win at Motherwell this evening. And before that, Hibs aim to keep their European hopes alive when they go to Falkirk. From Sky News, I'm Stevie Shillinglaw.
13: Afternoon, it's the Central FM weekend. I'm Smithy. Hello, welcome to Saturday afternoon. Dua Lipa will kick us off, as well as a belter from Destiny's Child next.
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It is Dua Lipa and New Rules here at Central FM, a station that plays you the best songs all day long. That includes a Saturday and a Sunday, any day you like. Play you the best songs all day long. Dua Lipa, of course, seems loved up at the moment in Italy, doesn't she, with her fella? We're talking about that in the showbiz news and entertainment news throughout the week. And she does. She seems genuinely happy, just does Dua Lipa. Destiny's Child before that was Survivor, getting us underway for Saturday afternoon. I'm Smithy. Hello. Welcome along to the show. And some great music to get you through a Saturday afternoon. We've got likes of Rita Ora, Rihanna, and Bruno Mars all to play fairly soon. Right now, let's continue with this Ed Sheeran. It's Azazam at Central FM. Afternoon.

0: It is Rita Ora. It's your song here at Central FM. I've come into this weekend with one objective and one objective only, and I need to achieve that objective by tomorrow. Well, I say I need to. It's actually my other half. And if you're listening to the home run this week, you'll know. You know, you may know exactly what that is. Actually, we'll chat about that fairly soon. Plus, music from Bruno Mars and Rihanna to play in a couple of minutes' time as well.
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3: Psst. You. Yeah, you. 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

It is Bruno Mars, and I just might add Central FM. So if you've been listening through the week, you'll know that my other half has lost her car keys, a house key, basically a set of keys somewhere in the house. And now we've had the house upside down. When I say that we've tried everything, laundry baskets, washing machines, bins, beds, skirting boards, sofas, you name it, it's been taken apart in the house. Cannot find this set of keys anywhere. And it's a bit of a nightmare. The reason being is my mother half's actually getting a new car. So she needs a car key to hand back to the garage in order to get a new car. And she's picking that up tomorrow. Tomorrow morning, I believe, at 11 o'clock on Sunday morning. So between now and 11 o'clock tomorrow morning, I need to find these car keys. Well, I say I. She needs to find these car keys. And I think I'm going to get roped into helping her tonight as well. Supposed to be looking for them in the house just now. I'll keep you posted if any texts come in. Highly doubtful, though.

0: And it's Starship. Nothing's going to stop us now at Central FM. If you're looking to make a real difference in a young person's life, then MCR Pathways is now active across schools in the Forth Valley, and they're looking for volunteer members to get involved as well. MCR Pathways matches young people with a mentor for just 1 hour a week in school, helping to build confidence, raise aspirations, and of course improve future opportunities as well. 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Mentoring, like I say, just takes 1 hour a week, and it's at a time that suits you, so it's all good. And like I say, if you want to get involved in that, it's a great, great opportunity to get involved. And then head along to the website, MCR Pathways Online, and you can sign up today.
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never really hear much of any of the former members of All Saints. You had the twins, didn't you? Was it Melanie and Natalie? I can't remember any of the other two. One of them did have a hit, I remember, on their own. Shazney, that was it. Shazney had a hit on her own. Apart from that, they never really do much these days, do they, All Saints? A waste. They were a good wee band. Right, Lady Gaga on the way, as well as Beyonce, before 3 o'clock this afternoon. And this comes from Cammy Barnes right now, Central FM.

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1: Photogenic, just like me. Beyonce, there goes Texas Hold'em here at Central FM. Stick around, the very latest news at 3 is on the way next.
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2: 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Ciro's within Glenbervie Golf Club, just off the motorway between Stirling and Falkirk. 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
4: The top stories this hour. Sir Keir Starmer has vowed to rebuild after Labour's disappointing results in the local elections. A growing number of Labour MPs are calling on him to quit after they lost control of 37 local authorities and 1,400 council seats. The party, who have been in government in Wales since 1999, fell to third with only 9 seats in the Senate. But Sir Keir Starmer insists he remains dedicated to leading the UK.
5: I'm not going to walk away from this. That would plunge the country into chaos. But that doesn't mean we don't need to respond. It doesn't mean we don't need to rebuild. It doesn't mean that we don't need to set out the path ahead. That's what I'm going to do in coming days.
4: Ken Skates has been appointed interim leader of Welsh Labour after Baroness Eleanor Morgan resigned, having lost her seat. Meanwhile, incumbent First Minister John Swinney's told a rally he'll work to make the Scottish Parliament Farage-proof after Reform UK won 17 seats, and Mr Swinney's not ruling out a vote on the Constitution.
6: It is vital that we unite in Scotland to ensure our Parliament is fully Farage-proofed. That means having the power before 2029 to decide our own constitutional future without Farage being able to block us.
4: In other news, one man has been left with life-threatening injuries after a car hit multiple pedestrians in Nottingham. Several people were hit by the Vauxhall Astra in Arnold just after 1 a.m. this morning. The cruise ship at the centre of the hantavirus outbreak is approaching the Canary Islands, where it'll dock in Tenerife tomorrow morning. The World Health Organization's confirmed the number of confirmed cases has now risen to 6. In sport, and Liverpool have edged closer to Champions League qualification with a 1-1 draw against Chelsea. The Londoners' hopes of getting a European spot could be dented further if Bournemouth win away to Fulham and Brighton beat Wolves in the Premier League this afternoon. Manchester City, meanwhile, are playing Sunderland away, while Manchester City can move within 2 points of leaders Arsenal by beating Brentford later, and Scottish Premiership leaders Hearts have an 8 p.m. kickoff at Motherwell. From Sky News, I'm Stevie Shillinglaw.
7: Into the next hour of your Saturday afternoon here at Central FM. We've got Corona's Baby Baby. What a brilliant song. On the way after the Goo Goo Dolls next.
0: Now, more of the best songs all weekend long.

One of the best dance songs of the 90s, Corona Baby Baby, right here at Central FM. Goo Goo Dolls with Iris, just before that, getting us underway for another hour of your Saturday afternoon. I'm Smithy, good to have you company, and yeah, getting you through the weekend. I'm trying to look for these keys in my house while my other half's doing it right now. I've got a funny feeling that my Saturday night, I won't be watching telly, I won't be watching Anton Deck, I won't be listening to the Central FM party. I've got a funny feeling I'm going to be on my hands and knees in a house looking for keys. Oh, honestly, it's turning into a saga, these keys. Been missing for over a week now. Absolute nightmare. Right, Louis Fonsi and Justin Bieber on the way. And this is Louis Tomlinson right now. Never

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1: That was the song that I got engaged to. Well, I say I got engaged to, I didn't really get engaged to that song. That song was everywhere when I went to Mexico and got engaged, is what I meant to say. Justin Bieber and Luis Fonsi, Despacito, here at Central FM. What a memory that was, getting engaged. And I remember it because there's a picture of us just after I proposed. And I was wearing a red cheesy pasta t-shirt. You know, you get the red box cheesy pasta. I was genuinely, I went to Gary Tank Commander at the Hydro in Glasgow to see him, and I had a red cheesy pasta t-shirt, and that's what I wore to propose. Saw the proposal photos, me in a cheesy pasta t-shirt. She's never quite forgiven me for that, frankly.
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So I am on breakfast next week looking after things for Brad. So it's Smithy and Chaz for a couple of weeks. Sorry about that. Here each weekday morning from 6:30 at Central FM. It means though that Stuart McCafferty is looking after things for me, and he's got the chance for you to win on the brand new competition on the home run. It's called Soundbite, and if you want to win a meal for two at Slan Javar, this is a competition for you. We'll play you a short clip. All you have to do is tell us what the song is, who it was by, and you can win a meal for two at Slan Javar. Like I say, we'll reveal the soundbite, you have to try and guess. 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It's open to 18 and over, all living in the Forth Valley area, of course. And it's on every weekday at 5:10. Like I say, meal for two, Slan Javar and Stirling. They serve up burgers, pizzas, loaded fries and sharing plates alongside cocktails, beers and more. With DJs, live music, theme nights and also a packed weekend party atmosphere, plus a large beer garden and a rooftop terrace. It's one of Stirling's top destinations for a big night out. You could be there with a meal for two, courtesy of Soundbite. Stuart will be back playing the game on my show from 5:10 on Monday here at Central FM.

0: It is Matthew Wilder, great 80s song, Break My Stride, here at Central FM. All right, we've got someone who may need to go out and buy a hat fairly soon. His daughter has just got engaged to someone very, very famous. Sure, you can work out who it is. Plus, we'll play some Jamiroquai next.
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It is Whitney, so emotional at Central FM. Lenny Kravitz before that, Are You Gonna Go My Way? He, of course, may be having to fuck out big time as his daughter's just been proposed to by Harry Styles. And look, they haven't actually come out and said it, but apparently it is now confirmed that Zoe Kravitz's daughter and Harry Styles are engaged. So there we go. I think it's all right, and I'm pretty sure I'm always right in saying this. It's always father the bride that pays, isn't it? He's going to, not regardless of having to dress himself, he's going to be paying a pretty penny anyway, surely, if the father of the bride always pays. I'm pretty sure that's the case.

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6: The top stories this hour. The Prime Minister says he intends to convince people there's hope for the future as he comes under pressure from his own party to resign. Labour had a miserable set of election results, losing 1,400 councillors, while Reform UK picked up councils and seats across the country. Its Home Affairs spokesman Zia Yusuf says the results speak for themselves.
7: The reality is, I think Reform has taken a big step towards winning the next general election, not least, as I said, because we are now the only truly national party that has a chance to get a mandate from the whole country.
6: So Keir Starmer insists he won't plunge the country into chaos by quitting. He's appointing former Prime Minister Gordon Brown as a special envoy on global finance as part of his turnaround plan. Meanwhile, the SNP leader said the Scottish people voted by a landslide for a pro-independence government. The World Health Organization is trying to reassure people on the Canary Islands they won't come into contact with passengers linked to a hantavirus outbreak. The MV Hondius is expected to dock in Tenerife tomorrow morning after 3 deaths and 8 confirmed cases. HMS Dragon's heading towards the Middle East. It may be needed to help in any potential mission to ensure ships are free to use the Strait of Hormuz. In sport, and Chelsea have ended their 6-game losing streak in the Premier League with the 1-1 draw at Liverpool. They came back from a goal down at Anfield to take a point. And interim boss Callum McFarlane says it might have been a different outcome.
8: I think, probably being a little bit biased, I think we could have won the game. We had some good moments. I remember Enzo's chance in the first half, Kukurea getting into some really good areas, crossing areas, another marginal offside, another penalty shout that I thought, personally, I know it's a tough job for officials, but I think that's a clear penalty.
6: Manchester City welcome Brentford later this evening, and Scottish Premiership leaders Hearts have a late-night game at Motherwell. And British interest in the singles at the Italian Open tennis has come to an end, with Cameron Norrie's second-round exit. The world number 19 suffered a straight sets defeat to Argentina's Thiago Austin Tarante. He'd received a bye in the first round. From Sky News, I'm Stevie Shillinglaw.
9: It is the Central FM weekend. I'm Smithy, and it's Saturday afternoon with Shanks and Bigfoot, their big number one. On the way after music from Robin next.
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As far as one-hit wonders go from the 90s, that's probably one of the most obscure. Did get to number one for like a week though. I remember it at the time. My mum and dad hated that song. I remember when it came out, I thought, well, you know, it's quite catchy. Fair enough, I was about 11 at the time. And you could just see the disgust on my mum and dad's face at me listening to this. They were kind of music snobs though, to be fair. I'm thinking, oh, music these days, it's gone. Great little song, love that. Robin with Every Heartbeat, getting us underway for another hour of your Saturday afternoon. I'm Smithy, I've got Dermot Kennedy lined up and ready to go in a second. Right now, some Alex Warren at Central FM.

0: Demi Kennedy and Outnumbered here at Central FM. We've got Milky on the way. We've got Naughty Boy and Sam Smith, plus some M People and a cover of a 60s classic from them on the way at Central FM next.
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It's a song that's seen resurgence once again, thanks to TikTok. Milk it just the way you are at Central FM. So it's going to be Wake Up with Smithy and Chaz for the next couple of weeks. Brad has put the alarm clock away for a couple of weeks. I've picked it up, though. Quite sure how I feel about this. But, you know, if Chaz is plying me with drinks, I'll be fine. It'll be all good. So it's going to be Wake Up with Smithy and Chaz for the next couple of weeks. All the stuff you'd come to know and love, plus the chance for you to win on Wake Up and Cash In Returns on Monday as well. Every weekday morning, we give you the chance to win £500 in cash. Now, here's how it works. Myself and Chaz will give you a random letter. Then it's over to you. Answer 10 questions correctly, all using that letter. And if you want to smash it, then bag yourself £500 in cash. It's as easy as that. All the answers have to come, remember, from the letter that we gave you. And if you don't quite manage to bag the cash, then fear not. We'll sort you out with a Wake Up and Cash In mug instead. They're much sought after. They're very nice mugs, I must admit. Centralfm.co.uk/wakeup. 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For your chance to win, it's open to all Forth Valley residents 18 or over. 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And it's with our friends at Ian Gallagher Jewellers and Diamond Merchants. 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

0: genuinely cannot listen to that song without thinking of the film American Pie, The Wedding, when they go into the club and he starts dancing around and having a dance off one of the guys in the club. And that was one of the songs sticks in my mind. Michael Sombello, a maniac, of course, here at Central FM. Brand new Somber on the way before five, as well as Kelly Clarkson. And we're back with Supergrass as well next.
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It is Kelly Clarkson. It's the Heartbeat Song. She's done all right for herself, hasn't she? Kelly Clarkson got a chat show now. Endless number ones. Just no end to that woman's talent. And all from American Idol as well. Supergrass pumping on your stereo. Songs like that you'll expect to hear from 6 o'clock this evening. Of course, we go into party mode here at Central FM with some of the best party songs. Whether you're going out or staying in, it's the ideal soundtrack to your Saturday night. And it's literally only about 15 minutes away at Central FM.

0: is OMC and How Bizarre, Central FM, rounding things off for me. Well, we've still got 1 hour to go. I was a bit premature the last time when I said that the Central FM party's on the way after six. Still got an hour to go. Still got an hour of great music, though, including songs from Harry Styles, from Katie Tunstall and Daniel Berryfield. 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
3: The top stories this hour. Sir Keir Starmer says he will not quit after Labour's devastating local election losses. The Prime Minister insists the right thing to do is rebuild after the party lost more than 1,400 seats, control of the Senate and dozens of councils across England. He says he'll now set out the path ahead, but the Environment Secretary Emma Reynolds says now is not the time for change.
4: Yes, we've got to do things differently, but I don't believe that changing the leadership of our party and our government right now is the right thing to do. It would plunge us into instability. It would detract from the good work that we're trying to do.
3: The SNP leader says Scotland must have a choice about its future, especially with Nigel Farage now a potential future Prime Minister. The Scottish Parliament now has more pro-independence MSPs than at any point before. British passengers and staff on a cruise ship at the centre of a hantavirus outbreak are being taken to hospital on Merseyside. They'll isolate there after the ship docks in Tenerife tomorrow morning. Police are hunting the driver of a car which hit a group of pedestrians, leaving one man with life-threatening injuries. Officers say it happened after a row broke out in Arnold near Nottingham overnight. In sport, and Liverpool were booed off at Anfield after a 1-1 draw with Chelsea in the Premier League. The defending champions, who've edged closer to Champions League qualification, had taken an early lead. Manager Arne Slot can understand why their supporters were upset.
5: We always aim for a win, and if we don't win, then we're disappointed, and especially in a season where we haven't won a lot or not as much as people expect us to do, then it's just building up frustration that came out probably after half-time, but I think the players and myself had the same frustration as the fans.
3: Manchester City will move within 2 points of leaders Arsenal if they beat Brentford this evening, and leaders Hearts will look to take another big step towards a Scottish Premiership title with a win at Motherwell later. And England remain on course for the Grand Slam in Rugby Union's Women's Six Nations after winning 61-33 away to Italy. From Sky News, I'm Stevie Shillingworth.
6: Into the final hour of Saturday afternoon at Central FM. I'm Smithy, and I've got music from Katie Tunstall lined up and ready to go after Daniel Bedingfield next.
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0: forsaken me.
1: It is Katie Tunstall. It's Black Horse and the Cherry Tree here at Central FM. Daniel Bedingfield got to get through this. Before that, getting us underway for this, the final hour of the Saturday afternoon. I guess that's what it's called. I'm about to say the home run there because I'm not used to saying that Monday to Friday. Here at Central FM. No, just a Saturday afternoon where we chill out, we listen to some music, and we have a chat. And hopefully you can help me find my keys as well. Right, Ella Henderson on the way after Harry Styles. Oh.

0: Ella Henderson, Filthy Rich here at Central FM. Right, we've got some Taylor Swift lined up and ready to go. Some Laz and some Faith Hill as well in the next 10 minutes.
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playing the best songs all day long across Falkirk, Stirling, and Clackmannanshire. 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

Taylor Swift's apparently getting married, and well, I was counting up the other day because I reckon it's going to be the 3rd of July, which is about 7 weeks away. And she's not announced anything, and nothing's been leaked about the wedding, and it's meant to be happening on the 3rd of July. Nothing at all has been leaked, who the entertainment is, who's doing the cake, who's making the dress. Don't know if it's actually going to happen. She said, get a move on, we all want to know. Been waiting for about 2 years for this announcement.

0: And it's Madonna and Cherry here at Central FM. And she's recently teamed up with Sabrina Carpenter. Their new song is a belter, by the way. Love it. We're playing it here at Central FM. Honestly, when you hear it, fantastic. Might even see if I can sneak it into the playlist after six when I'm driving home. You never know. Right, Niall Horan's latest single on the way, and we're back with Take That next.
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Remember, on the Home Run with Stuart next week, I'm getting moved to Wake Up with Smithy and Shaz for a week. Well, 2 weeks, actually. So Stuart's looking after my show next week. He's got a chance for you to win on Soundbite with Slanjava. Your chance to win a meal for two there, of course. You play a short clip of music, wee snippet, and you have to try and identify. And if you can, you can win yourself a meal for two at Slanjava. And it's as easy as that. Just all for telling us the name of the song and the artist of a wee smidgen of music. At 5:10 on Monday is your next chance to play here at Central FM.

0: Did you know he turned 51 yesterday? Oh, yes, he did. Enrique Iglesias with Escape here at Central FM, rounding things off for you Saturday afternoon. Thank you so much for your company. We'll do it all over again, well, I guess next Saturday. And, well, I'm looking after breakfast for a couple of weeks. So see you in the morning if you're an early bird. 6:30. Wake up with Smithy and Shaz for a couple of weeks. See you Monday.
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0: Is this hour, the number of councils lost by Labour in the local elections is now 39, as the misery continues for an under-pressure Prime Minister. Sir Keir Starmer is promising to rebuild and set out the way forward in the coming days after 1,400 councillors lost their seats. For the first time since devolution, there won't be a Labour First Minister in the Welsh Senedd. Red Wall Labour MP Graham Stringer wants the PM to step down.
1: It would be much better if he announced that he was going. I want him to go with the respect of people. He's tried to do a good job. He's failed as Prime Minister, and he should now announce a timetable.
0: Meanwhile, Plaid Cymru has become the biggest party in Wales, while the SNP won a fifth term in power in Holyrood, and there were gains for both the Greens and Liberal Democrats. In other news, British passengers and staff on a cruise ship at the centre of a hantavirus outbreak are being taken to hospital on Merseyside. They'll isolate there after the ship docks in Tenerife tomorrow. Israel and Hezbollah have been exchanging heavy fire in Lebanon, despite a ceasefire brokered by the United States. Lebanon's health ministry says at least 9 people were killed in Israeli strikes across the south. Brighton remain in contention for a place in Europe thanks to a 3-0 win against Wolves. They're a couple of points behind 6th place Bournemouth in the Premier League after they claimed a 1-0 victory at Fulham. And Albion captain Lewis Dunk dedicated the result to a special fan.
2: Our kit man Buzz, his son had a brain tumour, had surgery 2 weeks ago, so he's recovering well. So we just wanted to send him some love.
0: Meanwhile, Liverpool were booed off at Anfield after a 1-1 draw with Chelsea, and Dundee secured their Scottish Premiership safety with a 3-0 win against Livingston. And Wigan have thrashed rival St Helens 32-0 to steal their place in the final of Rugby's League's Challenge Cup. The record 21-time winners will face either Warrington or Hull KR at Wembley at the end of the month. Jack Fairmond and Zach Eckersley both scored a couple of tries each. From Sky News, I'm Stevie Shillinglaw.
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0: 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This is Brett Flair. He remembers the 90s when games were a bit basic. Thankfully, games today have come on a bit. Betfair Casino is the home of new games, where Brett Flair and his 90s nostalgia band, The New Slots, drop the latest releases every single week. 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It's the jungle hit that keeps things swinging. Right, Brett? Brett? Ah, he can't hear me. Walkman on. 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
0: This is Brett Flair. 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
7: The top stories this hour. The Green Party's taking control of Lewisham Council in South London, increasing the pressure on the Prime Minister. Sir Keir Starmer insists he won't step down. Lambeth and Greenwich councils have also slipped into no overall control after more good results from the Greens. Their former leader, Caroline Lucas, says people want change.
8: It's been pretty extraordinary. I couldn't quite have imagined that this level of success would have been possible. It's been a fantastic set of results. I think that our message of hope has really resonated with people, so we're going to be in a celebratory mood, I think.
7: Meanwhile, there were gains for both Reform UK and Liberal Democrats. In other news, British passengers and staff on a cruise ship at the centre of a hantavirus outbreak are being taken to hospital on Merseyside. They'll isolate there after the ship docks in Tenerife tomorrow. Israel and Hezbollah have been exchanging heavy fire in Lebanon despite a ceasefire brokered by the US. Lebanon's health ministry says at least 9 people were killed in Israeli strikes across the south. Britain summoned China's ambassador following the conviction of 2 men accused of spying on behalf of Hong Kong and China. The government's also repeated calls for Beijing to stop what it calls attempts to undermine UK security and democracy. To sport, Manchester City have cut Arsenal's lead at the top of the Premier League to a couple of points with a 3-0 victory over Brentford. Brighton got past Wolves by the same score. They're 2 points behind 6th place Bournemouth, who won 1-0 at Fulham. Brighton and Hove Albion captain Lewis Dunk dedicated the result and his goal to a special fan.
9: Our kit man Buzz, his son had a brain tumour, had surgery 2 weeks ago, so he's recovering well. So we just wanted to send him some love.
7: Elsewhere, Liverpool drew 1-1 with Chelsea at Anfield. Dundee secured their Scottish Premiership safety with a 3-0 win against Livingston. And finally, Wigan thrashed rival St Helens 32-0 to seal their place in the final of Rugby League's Challenge Cup. From Sky News, I'm Chris Milligan.
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0: This is Brett Flair. 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Right, Brett? Brett? Ah, he can't hear me. Walkman on. 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

0: is Brett Flair. He remembers the 90s, when games were a bit basic. Thankfully, games today have come on a bit. 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Right, Brett? Brett? I can't hear me. 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
7: The top stories this hour. The number of councils lost by Labour in the local elections is now 40 as the misery continues for an under-pressure Prime Minister. Sir Keir Starmer's promising to rebuild and set out the way forward in the coming days after 1,400 councillors lost their seats. For the first time since devolution, there won't be a Labour First Minister in the Welsh Senedd. Red Wall Labour MP Graham Stringer wants the PM to stand down.
8: It would be much better if he announced that he was going. I want him to go with the respect of people. He's tried to do a good job, he's failed as Prime Minister, and he should now announce a timetable.
7: British passengers and staff on a cruise ship at the centre of a hantavirus outbreak are being taken to hospital on Merseyside. They'll isolate there after the ship docks in Tenerife tomorrow. A 40-year-old man's been arrested on suspicion of attempted murder after a car hit a group of pedestrians in a town centre in Nottinghamshire. One man's been left with life-threatening injuries following the incident in Arnold. Two men have admitted an anti-Semitic hate crime after targeting a Jewish man in East London and filming the encounter for TikTok. Police say they went to the Clapton area of Hackney before verbally abusing the victim and recording it for social media. To sport now, and Hearts missed the chance to go 6 points clear at the top of the Scottish Premiership as they were held 1-1 at Motherwell. Boss Derek McInnes says his side worked hard.
9: I'm delighted with the effort of the players. You know, even though we don't win, the desire to win was there, screaming at them, and they keep going and they keep asking the question against a really good team.
7: Manchester City kept the pressure on Premier League leaders Arsenal with a 3-0 win against Brentford. They're just a couple of points behind their title rivals. And finally, England will meet France in a Grand Slam decider in Rugby Union's Women's Six Nations. It's after they won 61-33 against Italy. From Sky News, I'm Chris Milligan.
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1: the Child of Achievement Award with Audi Stirling
0: are in. The winner will be revealed on Friday the 29th of May at Apex Hydro Dunblane.
1: The Child of Achievement Award with Audi Stirling, proudly supporting communities across the Forth Valley.
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7: Top stories this hour. A former minister's launched an unlikely leadership challenge to Keir Starmer after Labour's disastrous local election results. Catherine West threatened to trigger a contest if the Prime Minister's not ousted by tomorrow. The party lost over 1,400 councillors and 40 local authorities in England. It's also no longer the biggest party in Wales and lost ground in Scotland. Lord Robert Hayward's a Conservative peer.
8: That's something we're not used to in British politics, is forming coalitions.
9: Yeah.
8: But you're going to see it in Scotland, in Wales, and in a lot of local authorities, including Birmingham.
7: British passengers from a cruise ship hit by a hantavirus outbreak are going to be flown back to the UK after they dock in Tenerife later this morning. Those who test negative and show no symptoms will be taken to Arrow Park Hospital on the Wirral. An airline pilot told air traffic controllers, "We just hit somebody," after a person breached security and ran onto a runway at Denver International Airport. The Frontier plane had been taking off for Los Angeles. Britain summoned China's ambassador following the conviction of two men accused of spying on behalf of Hong Kong and China. The Foreign Office say officials raised concerns directly after the case concluded in London. To sport now, and Manchester City have beaten Brentford 3-0 to keep the pressure on Arsenal in the Premier League title race. They've moved within 2 points of the leaders. Liverpool edged closer to Champions League qualification but were booed off at Anfield after a 1-0 draw with Chelsea. Manager Arne Slot says he can understand the supporters' frustrations.
10: We always aim for a win, and if we don't win, then we're disappointed, and especially in a season where we haven't won a lot or not as much as people expect us to do, then it's just building up frustration. That came out probably after half-time, but I think the players and myself had the same frustration as the fans.
7: And finally, Scottish Premiership leaders Hearts were held 1-1 at Motherwell and go 4 points clear at the top of the table. Dundee made themselves safe from relegation after a 3-0 win against Livingston. From Sky News, I'm Chris Milligan.
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